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1: Yeah.
0: We the best. 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
1: Yeah.
0: And we turn it up every time.
1: Every.
0: And we bust it up, watch it, I
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0: Ha!
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Yeah. 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Are you ready? 'Cause we are. 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
1: Yeah.

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1: Three-day weekend looking real good. 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Yeah. Muy buenos días, prima Vane.
2: Hola.
1: Good morning, Kim.
3: Buenos días.
1: What's happening, Zeddy?
4: Good morning.
1: Dímelo, Micho.
0: What's up, everybody? Hey. Es Eddie, el no sabos verte.
1: ¡Feliz cumpleaños, Eddie!
4: Thank you, gracias.
5: I have asthma right now.
1: You have asthma, no te los mueras, güey. Please, please, please.
4: I thought he was getting choked up, but he's just choking, guys.
5: Not choked up, just joking.
1: Te queremos mucho, Eddie. We got tons of surprises for you coming up next. No te lo pierdas aquí en el Your Boy Show. All right, checa el dato. A lot going on today. We are hooking up with Don Omar tickets this hour. Quédate con nosotros.

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He's got an announcement to make que le va a cambiar la vida para siempre. ¿Qué será? 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

0: Somos el Shaboy Show. 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
1: You.
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2: Is he finally flying a turkey?
3: Oh. The hair implants for the receding hairline, could it be? 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
1: O hincar.
3: ¿Se va a poner? Bueno, de rodillas ya se ha puesto.
0: Eddie, what is this life-changing announcement that you have for you listening and for us here in studio?
1: Yes. So let me start off by saying, yesterday, right, I had a busy week, super busy, one of the busiest weeks of my life. Wow. I had work, I had my project that I'm building.
0: Yes.
1: And yesterday, out of all the days, I get a flat tire.
0: Sas.
1: And I'm like, are you serious?
2: And you drive a Tesla.
3: No iba tu tío Choboy carpooling contigo.
1: No.
3: Hubieras agarrado una llanta él, güey, de la isla de la lonja.
1: I did call
0: him. Thank you, Micho.
1: Anyway, so I got a flat tire. I'm like, are you serious? But even then, in that moment, I had to trust. I had to believe that was all going to work out. And that's not optimism. That's not a quote. That's uncommon faith.
0: Mm.
1: And that's actually a perfect way for me to introduce what I'm building. Because that's what this brand that I built was born out of. Moments that make no sense, where nothing says keep going, but you do anyway.
0: Mm.
1: And that's called uncommon faith. Not the faith that makes sense, the kind that doesn't.
0: Mm.
1: It's a premium streetwear, limited, no restocks. It's built for people who believe in something others can't see yet. And why did I call my clothing line Uncommon Faith?
2: Yeah, why?
1: It's because since I was little, high school, I went through depression, and a lot of people don't know that. And they're like, Eddie was a nice guy, always happy, always had faith, believe in God.
0: Right.
1: But they don't know the struggles, sometimes
0: that
1: people are struggling with.
0: So I have gone through, yeah.
1: So I wanted to build something that you can wear, that you can look dope in.
0: Yeah.
1: But also the meaning behind it, Uncommon Faith, is what gets you through those tough moments.
0: Amen.
1: So I want you to wear Uncommon Faith.
0: Yes.
1: Not to only just look dope, look cool in it, have confidence on the outside, but have confidence in the inside that God has big, huge, amazing plans for you. And all you got to have is uncommon faith.
2: Love it.
1: That's what I built. Yes.
3: En pocas palabras, quiere que compre su camisa, por favor.
1: No, it's a community I want to build. It's a luxury street brand, yes.
0: Congratulations. Ooh, Eddie lanzó su compañía de ropa, and these shirts are absolutely beautiful. We're rocking them right now. 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Ahí tiene toda la información sobre Eddie's new clothing line, Uncommon Faith.
1: Yes.
0: And what's the website to visit your Instagram, Eddie, para que la gente apoye, especialmente como tú dijiste, bro, you gotta have uncommon faith, right? That kind of faith where people think you're crazy.
1: Exactly.
0: And I love this about you, because I saw your uncommon faith when you finished an entire marathon.
1: Exactly.
0: After getting blisters, horrible blisters on both of your feet, 7 miles in, terminaste casi 24 o más de 24 millas, even though many women walk with blisters every day and they're fine.
2: Yeah.
0: Pero you kept walking.
1: Wow, yes. Remember,
0: so
1: you
0: making me,
1: thank you.
0: Yes.
2: Nice.
0: ¿Dónde te puedes seguir nuestros radioescuchas?
1: So Uncommon Faith is an app for Instagram. Uncommonfaith.com is a website, and uncommon is missing one O at the end.
0: Yeah, uncommon, missing one O.
1: Yes, because you're uncommon. And I just want to say also that thank you to the team for supporting me, always being there. My beautiful girlfriend, Kim, for always pushing me to do this and believing in me. From Uncle Shaboy, for always encouraging me, giving me wisdom.
0: Mm.
1: And for my parents and my siblings. Thank you so much.
2: Let's go. Yes.
0: Felicidades, Eddie. We are super proud of you, carnalito.
1: Oh!
0: ¿Qué pasó?
1: And we have a code. Sorry, I have a promo code special for the Shaboy Show audience. It's Shaboy 15.
0: Shaboy 15. ¿15% de descuento o qué?
1: Algo así.
0: Ah, I don't know. The 15 being something. Shaboy 15. S-H-O-B-O-Y 15. Venga, ahí. Láncense y apoyen a mi sobrino Eddie. We all love you, Eddie. And you know what I love the most about this, guys, is that gracias a Dios y a nuestros escuchas tenemos esta plataforma, right? And I'm so proud because, Kim, you launched your own sunglass line.
4: Yeah. Yes, Solea Eyewear, and we're coming back in a month. I'm so excited.
0: SoleaEyewear.com. Yes. Eddie now has his clothing line. Mm-hmm. Prima Vane has launched her stand-up comedy career.
4: Yes.
0: Y todo es gracias a Dios y a ti que nos escuchas.
1: Yes, thank you so much.
0: And I'm so proud of y'all. Y bueno, Micho siempre ha tenido sus elotes en vaso Fortugó.
3: Sí, güey, desde hace muchos años.
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0: Thank you, Micho. That's what it's about. 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And we do the same for our listeners when we promote their small businesses. So, a echarle ganas, se ha dicho, uncommonfaith.com.
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3: Feeling blessed.
2: Super blessed. Tal vez te dieron buenas noticias en tu trabajo, en tu salud, sobre tus hijos, en tu relación. We want to celebrate life with you, man. Yeah. So much negativity going on. Sometimes you just really, really got to focus on your blessings and push out all the problems and the BS. You know what I'm saying? Mándanos un mensaje de voz via DM on Instagram at Shaboy Show.
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2: What's up,
5: Papa? I'm feeling good this Friday because I recently just hit the milestone of losing 80 pounds. I've been on a weight loss journey for the past 2 years.
2: Oh, my gosh. You lost 80 pounds. You, like, lost Micho.
6: Damn, that's true. I'm 85 pounds.
7: That's hilarious.
5: And I just feel motivated to lose the last 35 pounds. Wow. We got this.
2: Let's go.
4: Hey, okay, skinny.
2: Felicidades, first and foremost, bro, congratulations.
7: Yeah, that's discipline.
2: Perder más de 80 libras and he still has 30 something more to go.
7: Yeah, crazy.
2: Disciplina, dedicación, believing in yourself, mis respetos. Ahora, lo gacho es, no nos dejaste el mensaje, how you did it, bro.
4: Yeah, he's gonna say like, oh, send how to lose weight in the comments and I'll tell you how.
2: No. I know what you're doing, Adrian. You're trying to keep me chubby, so you look even skinnier, bro. Yeah. Pero no me aguito. No, felicidades, compita.
6: You already know how to lose weight, chavoy.
2: ¿Cómo?
4: How?
6: Para de tragar, güey.
2: Thank you, appreciate you. Claudia, cuéntanos, why are you feeling good?
8: I'm feeling good this Friday because today is my last day at, unfortunately, my toxic workplace of 10 years.
2: Later.
8: Moving on to a different job, wishing for better. So, deseen mi suerte. Happy Friday.
2: Let's go!
4: Yeah, you're free!
2: Felicidades, Claudia. Qué rico se ha de sentir.
7: Oh, yeah.
2: Leaving a toxic workplace. I think we've all been in a toxic workplace before.
4: Yes.
2: Y se siente como literalmente. ¡Libertad, bro! Freedom. Sometimes, though, the fear of like, ching, pero me van a pagar allá o dónde voy a encontrar otro trabajo. Like, look, God is gonna bless you.
4: Yes.
2: Like, keep making the steps that you know you gotta make.
4: It's okay to start over.
2: You know what I'm saying? Yeah. Punto y fuera. No. So felicidades, chula. Focus on your blessings and not your burdens. Oh. A darle con todo.
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2: All right, we got celebrity cheese coming at you in menos de 10 minutos. Prima Vane, ¿qué lo que hay?
4: Hey, it's the weekend, and if you're looking something to bump this weekend, I got you. It's Friday, and that means we got new music. 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
3: cuente.
2: Oh, my
0: God. Feliz bebé viernes. Yes, 3-day weekend looking real good. Memorial Day weekend, man. We're about to kick off with the Chiboy Show mini mix en solo minutos. Para empezar este 3-day weekend. But right about now, Prima Vane, ¿qué lo que hay?
3: All right, if you're looking for something to listen to over the weekend, I got you. It's Friday, and that means new music. And today we've got new music from Javi. Orale. Not just new music, but homie dropped a whole album. Do we like or do we love? This song is called Dos. This song is called Dosis, and the name of the album is also called Dosis.
0: All right, let's check it out. Do we like or do we love?

0: nota que a Javi le gustan las tóxicas. Yeah, eres veneno, tu mirada mata. Venga de ahí.
1: Right, and he's so young, but this man. Anyways, this album has 19 tracks with features from Netón, Fuerza Régida, Luis R, Grupo Frontera, Karim León y más. And this album also has the song donde está cantando en inglés. So be sure to tap into that.
2: Dosis is the name of the
1: Dosis,
2: album.
1: Yeah.
2: Buenísimo. Felicidades a Javi.
1: En otro chisme, amor. Aww. Cristian Nodal also dropped some new music. Not just some new music, but a whole album también. This song and album is called Bandera Blanca. Do we like or do we love?
3: Por eso me escojo a mí. Aunque te quiero, está primero mi corazón.
2: That's a bar right there.

0: defense.
1: Yeah, Gwen calls a defense. Ni escucharon lo que iba a decir.
2: I know, but I already knew that you were gonna come in defending him. Like, yes,
1: he has a great voice. But like, listen to the name of the album, Bandera Blanca. Like, homie is dropping mad hits. He's like, Yahweh, like, leave me alone. But it's like, okay, stop being a toxico. Stop being a bad dad. Stop being all the things that people are calling you out for. Like, listen, like... The chismes don't write themselves. Like, you gotta act a certain way for bandera people to blanca. Talk to you about it. Hey,
3: now I'm waving the bandera blanca right now, please. All I had to say is que tiene tremendo, que es un gran talento. Eso nunca se ha discutido. He's a phenomenal singer. His bars are amazing. Tiene un talento increíble, la mera neta.
1: Well, I'm sure there's a hidden message in these songs, so we gotta tap in and listen.
3: Go listen, and every time you listen to it, you're paying him, so congrats.
1: Heck no, thanks.
3: Coming up next, it's your boy Show Mini Mix aquí. No te lo pierdas. 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

0: mandarle saludos. 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Aww. Happy birthday, Sebastian, celebrating his 13th birthday.
1: Wow. Ay, baby, ya 13 años, ya está bien bigotón el compa.
2: Hey, shout out to my daughter, Nevaeh, who is turning 12 years old. I want to wish her a happy birthday. Mom and Dad, love you. Hope you have a great day.
0: Happy birthday, Nevaeh. Did you guys know that Nevaeh is heaven backwards?
2: Yes.
0: That's beautiful, right?
3: Yes.

0: And special shout out to all the brave soldiers that have sacrificed it all for our country. Yes. After all, that's the true meaning of Memorial Day. Yes. Este lunes and this weekend. God bless también todas las familias de esos brave soldiers.
1: Yes. Who else you got, Prima Vane? Yes, not just about the party, y'all. Not just about the party.
0: That's
1: Yesenia
0: right.
1: wants to send a birthday shout out to Eddie. También wants to congratulate her brother Joshua because he's graduating college today and with his degree in construction management.
2: Get that money.
1: And también her son Angel who will be graduating high school. Let's go. Wow. Class of 2026.
0: All the graduates, felicidades. Representando Latinos in a positive way. I love

0: Slide into our DM on Instagram at Shaboy Show. We'll send you the mix. Órale, thank you, DJ Majestic. Aquí también Serena wants to send a shout out. Dice, congratulations to my son Isaac, who's graduated kindergarten.
1: No,
0: qué lindo. Luis dice, what's up? I want Micho to read this shout out.
2: Oh, a ver. He said, I'm out here working, jumping in dumpsters, making sure the trash level is adecuado. Have Micho say my shout out. What up, Luis? Thank you so much, bro, being up on the trash and whatnot. You remind me of that fool from Sesame Street.
1: Oscar the Grouch.
2: Ese mero Luis the Grouch. 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
0: Toda mi linda gente trabajadora, eso es todo. 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

0: ¡Let's go! 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
0: Así como lo hizo Alyssa, cuéntanos.
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0: Sí.
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2: Yeah, mix me with that. If you're sick, stay home, please.
1: No,
0: pero a veces, it sounds like Edward's working outdoors. 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
2: Germs still
5: travel, they're in the air.
0: Okay.
2: Germs still exist outside.
0: I know you guys get mad at me because I come to work sometimes when I'm sick.
5: Yeah, all the time.
2: And you don't tell us until, like, you're almost dying.
0: The thing is, I'd rather get you guys sick than my daughters. That's why I come to work. No, I'm just kidding.
6: No, you can't.
0: Eddie, ¿de qué no te agüitas?
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0: ¿Y cuánto te costó ese chiste?
6: Like $300, bro.
0: No, man. Jamón.
6: Used.
0: And it's a used
6: house.
2: Elon Musk, andale. You should have called him.
6: A kid?
2: Or who's the guy that makes the car? Elon Musk?
5: Yeah, Musk. I thought you meant Mitchell's friend, Calambre.
2: No, not Calambres.
1: Calambres. Calambres.
5: Yeah, your
2: doesn't Calambres do tires?
1: Calambres no hace tires. 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
2: Oh.
1: El quemado hace las llantas.
2: Oh. No, buddy.
0: Coming up next, familia, we got Friday Funnies. Don't miss out. Kiddish Boy Show.

0: menos de 6 minutos. We'll let you know how you can win a family vacation para 5 personas. 3 days, 2 night hotel stay at the Disneyland Resort. Erika wants to send a shout out to her hubby, Danny, who's been bumping us all week. Thank you, compa Danny. Welcome to the Shaboy Show crew.
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0: Brenda has a special birthday shout out for Princess Catherine Duarte. 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

0: Somos el Shaboy Show. 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
0: Nos tiene un anuncio muy importante que le va a cambiar la vida para siempre. Tendrá que ver con su vida personal, profesional.
2: Is he
0: su
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0: Vida amorosa con Kim.
2: Is he finally flying the turkey?
3: To get the hair implants for the receding hairline, could it be?
2: Could it be?
3: Finalmente, le va a proponer matrimonio a su novia.
2: Ay, ay, ay.
3: Se va a poner. Bueno, de rodillas ya se ha puesto.
0: ¿Qué pasa? Eddie, what is this life-changing announcement that you have here in studio?
1: Yes. So let me start off by saying, yesterday, I had a busy week, super busy, one of the busiest weeks of my life.
2: Wow.
1: I had work, I had my project that I'm building.
2: Yes.
1: And yesterday, out of all the days, I get a flat tire.
0: Sas.
1: And I'm like, are you serious?
2: And you drive a Tesla.
1: Yeah.
3: No, iba tu tío Choboy carpooling contigo.
1: No.
3: Hubieras agarrado una llanta él, güey, de la ida de la lonja.
1: I did call
0: Thank
1: him.
0: Thank you,
1: Micho. Anyway, so I got a flat tire. I'm like, are you serious? But even then, in that moment, I had to trust. I had to believe that was all going to work out. And that's not optimism. That's not a quote. That's uncommon faith.
0: Mm.
1: And that's actually a perfect way for me to introduce what I'm building. I'm launching my own clothing line called Uncommon Faith.
0: I
3: love it.
0: This amazing clothing brand with awesome t-shirts. Cuéntanos más.
1: This brand that I built was born out of moments that make no sense or nothing says keep going, but you do anyway. And that's called Uncommon Faith. Not the faith that makes sense, the kind that doesn't. It's a premium streetwear, limited, no restocks. It's built for people who believe in something others can't see yet. And why did I call my clothing line Uncommon Faith?
2: Yeah, why?
1: It's because since I was little, you know, high school, I went through depression, and a lot of people don't know that. And they're like, Eddie was a, you know, a nice guy, always happy, always had faith, believe in God.
0: Right.
1: But they don't know the struggles, you know, sometimes that people are struggling with.
0: So. I have gone through, yeah.
1: So I wanted to build something that you can wear, that you can look dope in.
0: Yeah.
1: But also the meaning behind it, uncommon faith, is what gets you through those tough moments.
0: Amen.
2: Love it.
1: That's what I built. Yeah. Yes, yes, yes.
3: En pocas palabras, quiere que compre su camisa, por favor.
1: No, it's a community I want to build. It's a luxury street brand, yes.
0: Congratulations. Ooh, Eddie lanzó su compañía de ropa. And these shirts are absolutely beautiful. We're rocking them right now. Go to our Instagram, at Shaboy Show, S-H-O-B-O-Y Show. Ahí tiene toda la información sobre Eddie's new clothing line, Uncommon Faith.
1: Yes.
0: And what's the website to visit your Instagram, Eddie, para que la gente apoye, especialmente, como tú dijiste, bro, you gotta have uncommon faith, right? That kind of faith where people think you're crazy.
1: Exactly.
3: And
0: I love this about you because I saw your uncommon faith when you finished an entire marathon.
1: Exactly.
0: After getting blisters, horrible blisters on both of your feet, 7 miles in, terminaste casi 24 o más de 24 millas. Even though many women walk with blisters every day and they're fine.
2: Yeah.
0: Pero you kept walking.
2: Damn.
1: Wow, yes.
0: Remember, so felicidades.
1: Thank you.
0: Yes.
2: Nice.
0: ¿Dónde te puedes seguir nuestros radioescuchas?
1: So Uncommon Faith is an app for Instagram. 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And uncommon is missing one O at the end.
0: A echarle ganas se ha dicho uncommonfaith.com.
1: Yes.
0: Man, I'm so proud of our amazing team here. Y esto es todo gracias a Dios y a ti que nos escuchas. Kim was able to also launch her own business that she gets to promote here.
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6: 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Uno para Luis Falcón de La Finiquera y también para Jessica Ramos. Congratulations. Te va a venir el concierto de Don Omar. All right, stay tuned for your chance to win more prizes aquí en el Shaboy Show. 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
2: Super blessed. 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Yeah. 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
2: What's up, Papa?
5: I'm feeling good this Friday because I recently just hit the milestone of losing 80 pounds and been on a weight loss journey for the past 2 years.
2: Oh, my gosh. You lost 80 pounds. You, like, lost Micho.
6: Damn, that's true. I'm 85 pounds.
7: That's hilarious.
5: And I just feel motivated to lose the last 35 pounds. Wow. We got this.
2: Let's go.
4: Hey, okay, skinny.
2: Felicidades, first and foremost, bro, congratulations.
7: Yeah, that's discipline.
2: Perder más de 80 libras and he still has 30 something more to go.
7: Yeah,
2: disciplina, dedicación, believing in yourself, mis respetos. Ahora, lo gacho es, no nos dejaste el mensaje, how you did it, bro.
4: Yeah, he's gonna say like, oh, send how to lose weight in the comments and I'll tell you how.
2: No. I know what you're doing, Adrian. You're trying to keep me chubby, so you look even skinnier, bro. Yeah. Pero no me aguito. Felicidades, compita.
6: You already know how to lose weight, chavo.
2: Come on.
4: How?
6: Para de tragar, wey.
2: Thank you, appreciate you. Claudia, cuéntanos, why are you feeling good?
8: I'm feeling good this Friday because today is my last day at, unfortunately, my toxic workplace of 10 years.
2: Later.
8: Moving on to a different job, wishing for better. So, the San Mi Suerte. Happy Friday.
2: Let's go! You're free! Felicidades, Claudia. Qué rico se ha de sentir.
7: Oh, yeah.
2: Leaving a toxic workplace. I think we've all been in a toxic workplace before.
4: Yes.
2: Y se siente como literalmente libertad, bro. Freedom. Sometimes, though, the fear of like, ching, pero me van a pagar allá o dónde voy a encontrar otro trabajo. Like, look, God is gonna bless you.
4: Yes.
2: Like, keep making the steps that you know you gotta make.
4: It's okay to start over.
2: You know what I'm saying? Yeah. Punto y fuera. No. So, felicidades, chula. Focus on your blessings and not your burdens. No. A darle con todo.
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2: All right, we got celebrity cheese coming at you in menos de 10 minutos. 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
4: 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It's Friday, and that means we got new music. Find out more next.
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4: 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We're about to kick off with a Shaboy Show mini mix en solo minutos para empezar este 3-day weekend. But right about now, Prima Vane, ¿qué es lo que hay?
5: All right, if you're looking for something to listen to over the weekend, I got you. It's Friday, and that means new music. Right. And today we've got new music from Javi. Orale. Not just new music, but homie dropped a whole album. Do we like or do we love? This song is called Dosis, and the name of the album is also called Dosis.

0: nota que a Javi le gustan las tóxicas. Yeah, eres veneno, tu mirada mata, venga de ahí.
1: Right, and he's so young, but this man, anyways, this album has 19 tracks with features from Netón, Fuerza Regida, Luis R, Grupo Frontera, Karim León y más. And this album also has the song donde está cantando en inglés, so be sure to tap into that.
2: Dosis is the name of the album. Dosis,
1: yeah.
2: Buenísimo, felicidades a Javi.
1: En otro chisme, amor, Cristian Nodal also dropped some new music, not just some new music, but a whole album también. This song and album is called Bandera Blanca. Do we like or do we love?
3: Por eso me escojo a mí, aunque te quiero, está primero mi corazón.
2: That's a bar right there.

0: Quick on the defense.
1: Ni escucharon lo que iba a decir.
0: I know, but I already knew that you were gonna come in defending him. Like, yes, he has a great voice. But like, listen to the name of the album, Bandera Blanca. Like, homie is dropping mad hits. He's like, Yahweh, like, leave me alone. But it's like, okay, stop being a toxico. Stop being a bad dad. Stop being all the things that people are calling you out for. Like, listen, like, the chismes don't write themselves. Like, you gotta act a certain way for Bandera people to Blanca. Talk to you about it.
1: Hey, now I'm waving the Bandera Blanca right now, please. Que es un gran talento. 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He's a phenomenal singer. His bars are amazing. 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
0: Well, I'm sure there's a hidden message in these songs, so we gotta jump in and listen.
1: Go listen, and every time you listen to it, you're paying him, so congrats.
0: Heck no, no thanks.
1: Coming up next, Shaboy Show Mini Mix aquí. No te lo pierdas. 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Bye.

0: DM on Instagram at Shaboy Show. Norma says, please shout out my son, Julian. It's his 17th birthday today. Aww. Feliz cumpleaños, Julian.
1: Yes.
0: Also, my eldest, Alexis.

0: ¡Let's go! 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Just say, pero no me agüito. It's probably not going to solve the issue, but you're going to feel a whole lot better. For those of you who are like, what's pero no me agüito? Pero no me agüito means it's all good. You're not going to allow anyone or anything to steal your joy or your peace. Mándanos un mensaje de voz via DM on Instagram at Shaboy Show.
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3: Hey, girl, at least you got some money left over. 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
0: No, pero a veces, it sounds like Edward's working outdoors. 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
1: Germs still...
5: Yeah. They travel, yeah. They're in the air.
0: Okay.
1: Germs still exist outside.
0: I know you guys get mad at me because I come to work sometimes when I'm sick.
5: Yeah, and all the time.
1: And you don't tell us until, like, you're almost dying.
0: The thing is, I'd rather get you guys sick than my daughters. That's why I come to work. No, I'm just kidding.
6: No, you don't.
0: Eddie, ¿de qué no te agüitas?
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6: Like $300, bro.
0: No, jamón.
6: Used.
0: And it's a used
1: house. 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
0: Coming up next, familia, we got Friday Funnies. Don't miss out. Kid is your boy show.

0: 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All right, checa el dato. Two things going down right now que son importantes y divertidas para ti. We are going live on Instagram right now. Completamente en vivo en Instagram. Chaboy Show.
1: 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We're already live.
0: Yes, we're live right now because it's nice. Eddie El No Salvo's birthday.
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1: 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Forever 21.
0: Y le vamos a dar los regalotes right now. We're going to surprise him with our birthday gifts for him. Número dos, que es muy importante, and you're probably going to love this even more, is you have a chance. You have 3 minutes left to register to win. Unas vacaciones para ir a Disneyland. Lánzate a nuestro Instagram. Ahí tenemos una foto of us at Disney, and it says Disneyland giveaway. On that photo, on that post, it gives you 3 easy steps to follow for you to register to win. Órale, on Instagram at Chaboy Show. Sí. Suerte. Te faltan 3 minutos más para registrarte. Have a great Memorial Day weekend. Los queremos mucho. Bendiciones and a big shout out to all the families that have lost a family member that was a soldier that sacrificed everything for our country. This is why we celebrate Memorial Day. 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
0: We the best.
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0: Give me the light.
1: Yeah.
0: And we turn it up every time.
1: Every time.
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1: 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money, money, money, money, money, money, money, money, money, money, money, money, money, money, money, money, money, money, money, money, money, money, money, money, money, money, money, money, money, money, money, money, money, money, money, money, money, money, money, money, money, money, money, money, money, money, money, money, money, money, money, money, money, money, money, money, money, money, money, money, money, money, money, money, money, money, money, money, money, money, money, money, money, money, money, money, money, money, money, money, money, money, money, money, money, money, money, money, money, money, money, money, money, money, money, money, money, money, money, money, money, money, money, money, money, money, money, money, money, money, money, money, 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
3: 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Because they're playing. And literally, they come up to every 5 minutes like, hey, Dad, come on, can I get 5 more bucks? Can I get 5 more bucks? The machines are hot. 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
1: 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Have you ever noticed your anxiety getting worse after that extra cafecito? Pues los doctores dicen that too much caffeine can actually trigger anxiety symptoms. 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

0: So ando en la busca de los mejores tacos in town. 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I really need to know. 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
1: Me gusta mi reggae.

A como nos acercamos a los meses más calurosos del año, señoras y señores, es muy importante que tomes agua. Ahora, si te preguntas, pues, how much water should I take a day? Well, the general guidelines for men, because it's different, men should be taking 3.7 liters, which is 125 ounces of total water per day. Las mujeres requieren un poquito menos de agua, 2.7 litros, which is 91 ounces of total water per day. Y eso es pues, an equivalent to like 8 to 15 cups a day, depending on the size and activity level, of course.

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Shakira. 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
1: You know, there's some tech devices that you think, oh my God, I need this. 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

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My name is Héctor Millán. 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Como siempre, we're always hitting you with that Bad Bunny, Shakira, Arcángel, Grupo Firme, and of course, even some Bruno Mars. Am I missing your artist? You could always tell us what you want to hear. 888-332-0263. That's the Fuego hotline number.

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4: Oh yeah, dale papi.